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1: Okay, Eddie. This one's for you.

still having sex. All the denouncement had absolutely no effect. Parents and counselors constantly scorned them, but people are still having sex and nothing seems to stop.

holding hands, they're making future plans to engage in the activity. Do you understand me? People are still having sex.